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5: This is WOW Weather.
6: Mainly cloudy with a good chance of showers for your Thursday. The high today is 23. Friday, sunny, a high 21. And Saturday, cloudy, a high 16.
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9: Mainly cloudy with a good chance of showers for your Thursday. The high today is 23. Friday, sunny, a high 21. And Saturday, cloudy, a high 16.
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5: This is WOW Weather.
6: Mainly cloudy with a good chance of showers for your Thursday. The high today is 23. Friday, sunny, a high 21. And Saturday, cloudy, a high 16.

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6: This is WOW Weather.
7: Mainly cloudy with a good chance of showers for your Thursday. The high today is 23. Friday, sunny, a high 21. And Saturday, cloudy, a high 16.

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6: 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Chaka, Khan. Chaka, Khan. Chaka, Khan. Let me

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6: This is WOW Weather.
7: Mainly cloudy with a good chance of showers for your Thursday. The high today is 23. Friday, sunny, a high 21. And Saturday, cloudy, a high 16.
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The Peterborough District Farmers Market happens every Saturday from 7 till 1 at the Peterborough Memorial Center. I'm Mark Hansen. 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
1: Good morning. Mainly cloudy today. Fog patches dissipating this morning. A high of 24 will feel like 27 with the Humidex. I'm Richard Evans. Here's what's happening in Peterborough. Two people were transferred to Toronto hospitals following a two-vehicle collision in the city's West End. Police were called to Park Hill Road and Chandler Crescent shortly after 7 a.m. Tuesday. Two people were taken to a local hospital before both were later transferred to Toronto for further treatment. Police say the investigation into what happened remains ongoing. The United Way of Peterborough and District will reveal its 2026-27 fundraising goal when it officially launches its new campaign this week. The community event gets underway at noon at the Healthy Planet Arena and will feature lunch and guest speakers before the campaign target is announced. PTBOtoday.ca spoke with CEO Jason Seguya.
2: I've had the opportunity of having individual conversations with so many members of the community and really hearing their perspectives on what's most important to folks across Peterborough.
1: It'll also be a milestone for Seguya, who is just a few months into the job. 23 Peterborough area businesses have been selected for this year's Starter Company Plus program. Community Futures Peterborough received nearly 90 applications for the initiative, which provides entrepreneurs with training, mentorship, and access to grants of up to $5,000. The selected businesses range from a New Zealand pie company and ballroom dance studio to a woman-owned plumbing business and an innovative baseball product. An annual event focused on raising awareness about sexual violence is returning to Peterborough. Take Back the Night will bring people together at the Peterborough Square Courtyard from 5 until 9 p.m. This year's theme is Our Voices, Our Strength, Our Community. A candle lighting and moment of silence will lead into a downtown march around 7:30. In sports, Peterborough Kia Pete's Hockey returns to our brother station Freak 90.5 tonight as the Pete's open their regular season against Kingston. Catch all the action starting at 7. In the PJHL, Lakefield is off until Saturday when they play in Frankfurt. News out of the NHL, the Winnipeg Jets have suspended star goaltender Connor Hellebuyck. This comes after the former league MVP did not report to training camp yesterday following a trade request earlier this summer. And in Major League Baseball, Toronto beat Detroit 5-1. Toronto is now a game and a half back of the final wildcard spot in the American League. I'm Richard Evans. Someone you would normally walk straight past could be the person you're looking for. The 96.7 WOW FM $10,000 fugitive is hiding in plain sight. Keep listening for clues to the identity behind the mystery. Peterborough's three-day weather next.
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3: This is Wow Weather.
4: A mix of sun and cloud today with a 30% chance of showers this morning, then again this afternoon. A high of 24 will feel like 27 with the Humidex. For tonight, clear and a low of 10. For Friday, sunny and a high of 21. And for Saturday, cloudy and a high of 16. Right now it's 10 degrees. Today's UV index is 6 or high. 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

0: 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Here's what's happening in Peterborough.
1: Good morning. It's Felicia here with what's coming up over the next 48 hours. It's everything you need to know. Today, United Way Peterborough and District is launching this year's community campaign. 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And tomorrow, the YMCA of Central East Ontario is hosting their 9th annual Night in White Garden Party. 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You can get all the details on these events and more at ptbotoday.ca. And while you're there, check out today's gas prices and our daily What's Good in Peterborough feature. I'm Felicia Massey. Peterborough's three-day weather, next.
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14: This is Wow Weather.
15: A mix of sun and cloud today with a 30% chance of showers this morning, then again this afternoon. A high of 24 will feel like 27 with the Humidex. For tonight, clear and a low of 10. For Friday, sunny and a high of 21. And for Saturday, cloudy and a high of 16.
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I don't know about you. I've got this one just cranked this morning. Love it. Roxette's Joyride. Just great songs here on Wow Mornings. And Bill Porter 2 and day 4 of your hunt for the 96.7 Wow FM $10,000 fugitive. A very special clue later on today. More on that later. Look at the clues we've received in the last 24 hours coming up for you at

0: think you've got the fugitive figured out? Let's see how you're doing. 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
1: Well, we started things off yesterday with a bonus clue here on WOW Mornings, bright and early at 6 a.m. If you didn't catch it, a half glass in the North End may mean nothing to 10,000 hunters and everything to five old friends. At 8 a.m. yesterday morning, somewhere nearby is a photograph containing both the fugitive and someone currently trying to catch me. At 11 a.m., a perfectly folded wrapper remembers my school lunches better than any plastic bag ever could. At 2 p.m., my teenage wisdom asked for chicken, liver, and home delivery in the voice of a cat. At 5 p.m., one childhood role required me to cross a famous river using mostly imagination. And the clue last night at 8 p.m., I can recognize a pink pony in 2 seconds. That's what we got yesterday from the 96.7 WOW FM $10,000 fugitive. 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We will be set up there ahead of the Pete's Home opener. Stop by and see us. We will be outside, so even if you don't have a ticket, you can still grab that clue, even if you're not coming in to join us to cheer on your Peterborough Pete's. Another day as the quest continues for $10,000. 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
1: The march to the Memorial Cup begins tonight as the Petes open up their 70th season at home against the Kingston Frontenacs. After a busy training camp, Petes head coach Rob Wilson has clear expectations of his players.
2: I compete. We know there'll be lots of mistakes from both teams early on. Some discipline. 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
1: 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I'm George Mercier, Peterborough's three-day weather. 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
11: This is Wow Weather.
12: A mix of sun and cloud today with a 30% chance of showers this morning, then again this afternoon. A high of 24 will feel like 27 with the Humidex. For tonight, clear and a low of 10. For Friday, sunny and a high of 21. And for Saturday, cloudy and a high of 16.

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Practice it. Say it as fast as you can. Ingrain it in your brain. We had a bonus clue yesterday at 6 a.m. Who knows when the next one will come up? Guaranteed. Your first clue from the mouth of the fugitive at 8 a.m. on WOW FM and Sophie B. Hawkins.

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1: Good morning. Mainly cloudy today. Fog patches dissipating this morning. A high of 24 will feel like 27 with the Humidex. I'm Richard Evans. Here's what's happening in Peterborough. Peterborough police continue to investigate a collision that sent two people to hospital. Officers responded to a two-vehicle crash at Park Hill Road and Chandler Crescent at 7:08 Tuesday morning. Two people were taken to hospital locally before both were transferred to Toronto. Police have not yet released details about what may have caused the crash, saying the investigation remains ongoing. A new fundraising campaign is about to get underway for the United Way of Peterborough and District. The organization will hold its 2026-27 campaign launch at noon at the Healthy Planet Arena. PTBOtoday.ca caught up with CEO Jason Seguya, who says his team is eager to get the campaign rolling and connect with people from a wide range of sectors across the community.
2: It allows us to provide an opportunity not just for networking, but for an exchange of ideas. Throughout that conversation, you'll notice from the perspective of our businesses, different ways that you can get involved within a campaign. From the perspective of the nonprofits and agencies that will be present, the impact of the work that they're doing.
1: The Art Gallery of Peterborough is getting a boost in provincial funding beginning next year. The gallery says its Ontario Arts Council operating grant will increase by 7.1% for 3 years starting in 2027. The gallery also received a B-plus rating through the funding assessment. Officials say the money will help support exhibitions, care for the gallery's collection, and provide accessible art experiences for the community. Take Back the Night returns to downtown Peterborough, bringing community members together for an evening of awareness. The annual event runs from 5 to 9 p.m. at the Peterborough Square Courtyard. In sports, Peterborough Kia Pete's Hockey returns to our brother station Freak 90.5 tonight as the Pete's open their regular season against Kingston. Catch all the action starting at 7. In the PJHL, Lakefield is off until Saturday when they play in Frankfurt. And in Major League Baseball, Toronto beat Detroit 5-1. Toronto is now a game and a half back of the final wildcard spot in the American League. I'm Richard Evans. Someone you would normally walk straight past could be the person you're looking for. The 96.7 WOW FM $10,000 fugitive is hiding in plain sight. Keep listening for clues to the identity behind the mystery. Peterborough's three-day weather next.
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3: This is Wow Weather.
4: A mix of sun and cloud today with a 30% chance of showers this morning, then again this afternoon. A high of 24 will feel like 27 with the Humidex. For tonight, clear and a low of 10. For Friday, sunny and a high of 21. And for Saturday, cloudy and a high of 16. Right now it's 10 degrees. Today's UV index is 6 or high. 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

96.7 Wow FM, Peterborough and the Kawarthas and Alanis Morissette. 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They're at 566 Armour Road. Free will offering, that's it, with proceeds to One City Peterborough. 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And keep those events coming. I love being able to chat up yours right here on WOW Mornings. Something about you, it is level 42.

0: 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Here's what's happening in Peterborough.
1: Good morning. It's Felicia here with what's coming up over the next 48 hours. It's everything you need to know. Today, United Way Peterborough and District is launching this year's community campaign. 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The event at the Healthy Planet Arena starts at noon. And on Saturday, the Monarch Ultra Butterfly Festival and 10-kilometer race returns to Millennium Park. The event runs from 10 a.m. to 2 p.m., and funds raised will go directly towards helping the Monarchs through tree planting and reforesting. In local sports, the Peterborough Petes will host Kingston tonight, with the puck dropping at 7:05. You can get all the details on these events and more at ptbotoday.ca. And while you're there, check out today's gas prices and our daily What's Good in Peterborough feature. I'm Felicia Massey, Peterborough's three-day weather, next.
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12: This is Wow Weather.
13: A mix of sun and cloud today with a 30% chance of showers this morning, then again this afternoon. A high of 24 will feel like 27 with the Humidex. For tonight, clear and a low of 10. For Friday, sunny and a high of 21. And for Saturday, cloudy and a high of 16.
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96.7 WOW FM and Gloria Gaynor's I Will Survive. It's Bill Porter. Jordan Mercier will join me coming up. We'll get into myth or truth. Today's topic, potato chips. You might learn something. And don't forget our first new clue of the day from the 96.7 WOW FM $10,000 Fugitive is coming up at 8 o'clock. Beautiful day. Here's U2.

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1: It's a very exciting day for hockey fans as the Petes open up their regular season at home against the Kingston Frontenacs. We had the opportunity to catch up with General Manager Mike Oak, who says depth is going to be key.
2: We want to make sure that we have some depth in all areas. You know, you're going to come up against some injuries. You're going to come up against some bumps and bruises. We want to make sure we put ourselves in a position where if those situations occur, we've got players that are, you know, here and able to step in and not miss a beat.
1: You'll be able to listen to the game on our brother station, Freak 90.5. That is the home for Peterborough Kia Pete's Hockey. The call starts at 7 tonight. If you want more details, ptbotoday.ca. And while you're there, you can find out the latest gas prices on your way to work. And you can also see what's coming up in the community over the next 48 hours. I'm Jordan Mercier. Peterborough's three-day weather, next.
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13: This is Wow Weather.
14: A mix of sun and cloud today with a 30% chance of showers this morning, then again this afternoon. A high of 24 will feel like 27 with the Humidex. For tonight, clear and a low of 10. For Friday, sunny and a high of 21. And for Saturday, cloudy and a high of 16.

Maxi, it's Bill Porter. Don't forget BK after 10 o'clock this morning. Two chances for you to beat the box office and win tickets to Air Supply and Glass Tiger in concert. They'll be at the old Woodbine Casino. It's called Great Canadian Casino now. Should be a great show. Air Supply, Glass Tiger. Tickets don't go on sale until tomorrow. You can beat the box office once again today with BK after 10. Getting closer to 8. You know what that means? A clue from the 96.7 WOW FM $10,000 Fugitive. Stick around, too. Jordan and I will deep dive into the last 24 hours. Peterborough's Most Wanted coming up after 8:30. What is love? Here's Hadaway, 96.7.

0: The hunt is on. The fugitive is in plain sight. And here's your first clue of the day. 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
3: Good morning. Mainly cloudy today. Fog patches dissipating this morning. A high of 24 will feel like 27 with the Humidex. I'm Richard Evans. Here's what's happening in Peterborough. Two people were transferred to Toronto hospitals following a two-vehicle collision in the city's West End. Police were called to Park Hill Road and Chandler Crescent shortly after 7 a.m. Tuesday. Two people were taken to a local hospital before both were later transferred to Toronto for further treatment. Police say the investigation into what happened remains ongoing. The United Way of Peterborough and District will reveal its 2026-27 fundraising goal when it officially launches its new campaign this week. The community event gets underway at noon at the Healthy Planet Arena and will feature lunch and guest speakers before the campaign target is announced. PTBOtoday.ca spoke with CEO Jason Seguya.
4: I've had the opportunity of having individual conversations with so many members of the community and really hearing their perspectives on what's most important to folks across Peterborough.
3: It'll also be a milestone for Seguya, who is just a few months into the job. 23 Peterborough area businesses have been selected for this year's Starter Company Plus program. Community Futures Peterborough received nearly 90 applications for the initiative, which provides entrepreneurs with training, mentorship, and access to grants of up to $5,000. The selected businesses range from a New Zealand pie company and ballroom dance studio to a woman-owned plumbing business and an innovative baseball product. An annual event focused on raising awareness about sexual violence is returning to Peterborough. Take Back the Night will bring people together at the Peterborough Square Courtyard from 5 until 9 p.m. This year's theme is Our Voices, Our Strength, Our Community. A candle lighting and moment of silence will lead into a downtown march around 7:30. In sports, Peterborough Kia Pete's Hockey returns to our brother station Freak 90.5 tonight as the Pete's open their regular season against Kingston. Catch all the action starting at 7. In the PJHL, Lakefield is off until Saturday when they play in Frankfurt. News out of the NHL, the Winnipeg Jets have suspended star goaltender Connor Hellebuck. This comes after the former league MVP did not report to training camp yesterday following a trade request earlier this summer. And in Major League Baseball, Toronto beat Detroit 5-1. Toronto is now a game and a half back of the final wild card spot in the American League. I'm Richard Evans. Someone you would normally walk straight past could be the person you're looking for. The 96.7 WOW FM $10,000 fugitive is hiding in plain sight. Keep listening for clues to the identity behind the mystery. Peterborough's three-day weather next.
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3: Mainly cloudy today. Fog patches dissipating this morning. A high of 24, feeling like 27 with the Humidex. For tonight, clear and a low of 10. For Friday, mainly sunny, a high of 21. And for Saturday, cloudy with a high of 16. Right now, it's 11 degrees. Today's UV index is 6 or high. 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

Records. Who enjoys that? Crank it up. Depeche Mode does, apparently. 96.7 WOW FM and Bill Porter. It's WOW Mornings for your Thursday. What did you think of that clue back at 8 o'clock? Five people could end this hunt tonight by remembering half of something we once shared. A little bit of a sense of urgency created there, I think. Maybe somebody's close already? I don't know. Peterborough's Most Wanted with Jordan coming up after 8:30 this morning. PTBOtoday.ca for any clues you may have missed.

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1: Good morning. It's Felicia here with what's coming up over the next 48 hours. It's everything you need to know. Today, United Way Peterborough and District is launching this year's community campaign. 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The event at the Healthy Planet Arena starts at noon. And tomorrow, the YMCA of Central East Ontario is hosting their 9th annual Night in White Garden Party. The fundraising event for the YMCA Strong Kids campaign will be held at Johnston's Greenhouse and Garden Center starting at 7 p.m. In local sports, the Peterborough Petes will take on Kingston at the Memorial Center tonight. You can get all the details on these events and more at ptbotoday.ca. And while you're there, check out today's gas prices and our daily What's Good in Peterborough feature. I'm Felicia Massey. Peterborough's three-day weather, next.
2: 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It's the law.
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5: Mainly cloudy today. A high of 24 will feel like 27 with the Humidex. For tonight, clear and a low of 10. For Friday, mainly sunny, a high of 21. And for Saturday, cloudy with a high of 16.
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Wow Mornings and Michael Jackson 2, Beat It. You will want to join us tonight at the Peterborough Memorial Center. Pete's home opener, even if you don't have tickets, a big reason to at least pop by at some point before the game starts. Peterborough's Most Wanted is coming up. Jordan will join me for that. We're also going to talk about a new term leaking into the dating world. 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You heard about this? I did. I feel like I should share with you. Ride Like the Wind, Christopher Cross, 96.5.

0: Some people are wanted by the police. This one is wanted by all of Peterborough. It's time for the WOW FM Most Wanted with Bill Porter and Jordan Mercier. 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
1: 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Jordan is here, and we are looking back at what we've seen so far this week. I think what really caught me off guard more than anything, Jordan, was that bonus clue at 6 a.m. yesterday morning. It really goes to show that these could happen at any time.
2: Any time, any place. And you're right. The fact that that clue is kind of sticking with you, you know, more than 24 hours later, it shows that you've picked up on something there, Bill.
1: I wouldn't necessarily say it was a clue that has changed the contest, but it did mention the North End. And we talked at length about location yesterday. What I find really interesting this morning is the 8 a.m. clue that we just heard earlier this hour. Five people could end this hunt tonight by remembering half of something we once shared. I wonder if the fugitive is feeling a little bit spooked already. I mean, the wording "could end tonight" tells me that maybe people have been close already.
2: I'm telling you, that's exactly what I took away from it as well, Bill, is that maybe there's been a few close calls. Maybe there have been people who have been asked around the fugitive. And it just feels more and more like there's a lot more information in some of these clues, and that maybe people are onto the fugitive a little bit earlier than they have been in previous years.
1: Really interesting that they said five people that specific could end this hunt tonight by remembering half of something we once shared. That's a real head scratcher. And, you know, I encourage you to go back, visit our website, ptbotoday.ca, and reread some of these clues that we've got this week already. I find, Jordan, every time I read a clue, something different, a different angle sort of pops into my head.
2: Yeah, definitely. That's part of the challenge, right? You read it, you have an initial gut reaction, but perhaps when you come back to it a second and third time, maybe you're able to take a little bit different of a view of it, and maybe it joins up with a different clue that you hadn't heard yet when you originally thought about it. And that's really is kind of the trick of, you know, how people are successful in this social experiment.
1: Maybe the hunt will end tonight at the Peterborough Memorial Center. Maybe these five people will be in attendance for tonight's Peterborough Pete's home opener. Even if you don't have tickets, if you're not going to be joining us tonight for WOW FM night at the PMC, you should probably pop by and see us.
2: Yeah, you absolutely should, because we're going to have a bonus clue available to you outside of the arena. As mentioned, Bill, I mean, people are going to play along. It's a hard ticket to get. It's going to be completely sold out. So if you were unable to get tickets, but you still want to come down for the bonus clue, you'll be eligible to get it, which is pretty cool.
1: And keep in mind, this clue will not be accessible anywhere else. It's not going to go up on our website. You're not going to hear Jordan and I mention anything about it here on WOW Mornings. If you want this bonus clue, you have to make your way down to the PMC tonight. Your next clue right here, of course, happens at 11 o'clock. A bonus clue could happen at any time. Make sure to check our website for that picture clue, which will pop up at some point throughout the day today. Yesterday's was interesting, too, was that mural with the, you know, the Cafe District mural. I'm pretty sure that's somewhere along Hunter Street.
2: Yeah, that would be too. That one was kind of one that jumped out to me. And again, we kind of talked about it yesterday. Does that mean that that's where the fugitive is, or is that going to be linked to another clue down the line? You just don't know yet.
1: Absolutely. But you can keep tabs anytime at ptbotoday.ca. 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
2: The march to the Memorial Cup begins tonight as the Petes open up their 70th season at home against the Kingston Frontenacs. After a busy training camp, Petes head coach Rob Wilson has clear expectations of his players.
4: I compete We know there'll be lots of mistakes from both teams early on. Some discipline. Hopefully I start seeing some of the shape taking place in our D zone or O zone, neutral zone, off draws, all that.
2: Peterborough Kia Pete Hockey returns to our brother station, Freak 90.5 tonight. You'll be able to hear the broadcast beginning at 7 o'clock. If you want more details on this story and more, you can visit ptbotoday.ca. And while you're there, you can take a peek at gas prices on your way to work, as well as find out what's coming up in the community over the next 48 hours. I'm George Mercier, Peterborough's three-day weather. Next.
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11: This is Wow Weather.
12: Mainly cloudy today. A high of 24 will feel like 27 with the Humidex. For tonight, clear and a low of 10. For Friday, mainly sunny, a high of 21. And for Saturday, cloudy with a high of 16.
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0: local hospital, and later transferred to Toronto. United Way of Peterborough and District will reveal its 2026-27 fundraising goal when it officially launches its new campaign next week. The event will be held at the Healthy Planet Arena and will feature lunch and guest speakers. I'm Richard Evans. Everything that matters in Peterborough, you'll hear it here on 96.7 WOW FM. 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
16: Mainly cloudy today. A high of 24 will feel like 27 with the humid X. For tonight, clear and a low of 10. For Friday, mainly sunny, a high of 21. And for Saturday, cloudy with a high of 16.

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19: 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I'm Mark Hansen. If you have an upcoming event, submit it to us online.

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Sega, Just Great Songs, 96.7 WOW FM, $10,000 still on the line. We've got a bonus clue for you tonight ahead of the Pete's Home Opener at the PMC. Come and join us, grab that clue. Your next clue right here at 11, a bonus clue and a bonus picture clue can happen at any time. You can follow along, of course, at ptbotoday.ca. BK is coming up. He's got a couple of pairs of tickets you can win to see Air Supply with Glass Tiger in concert, Great Canadian Resort. Good luck. I'll see you at the Pete's game tonight or talk to you tomorrow morning at 6.

playing just great songs. 96.7 Wow FM. Fugitive Fever across Peterborough and the Kawarthas. Yeah, we're on day number four now of people trying to catch the $10,000 fugitive. Tonight, Peterborough Petes open up their regular season versus Kingston at home at the PMC. And Wow FM will be set up outside the arena before the game. You can't miss us. And there will be a bonus clue at the Pete's Games. You don't have to buy a ticket. You don't have to go in. You can come and scan the QR code at our tent tonight. Fantasy. This is Aldo Nova. We're playing just great songs on 96.7. Wow.

0: 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An annual event focusing on raising awareness about sexual violence is returning to Peterborough. Take Back the Night will bring people together at the Peterborough Square. 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I'm Richard Evans. 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
8: This is WOW Weather.
9: Mainly cloudy today, a high of 24 will feel like 27 with the humidex. For tonight, clear and a low of 10. For Friday, mainly sunny, a high of 21. And for Saturday, cloudy with a high of 16.

0: 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And BK has answers. It's BK IDK. 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
15: The Peterborough Terry Fox Run is happening on Sunday, September 20th at Nichols Oval Park with a ribbon cutting at 9. I'm Mark Hansen. If you have an upcoming event, submit it to us online at ptpotoday.ca.

playing just great songs. 96.7 Wow FM and the $10,000 fugitive still on the loose. Day number four has not been caught yet. Just to recap on some of the clues that we've had so far. Grew up in a house where laughter could interrupt almost anything, even discipline. Went from waiting for instructions to giving them. First paychecks came from jobs far from where their career ended up. That's just a few of the clues so far. There'll be another one coming up at 11 a.m. And also, if you haven't already, you can text 1-833-649-6936. Text the word fugitive to 1-833-649-6936 to get updates from ptbotoday.ca. Everybody.

0: Another clue. Another chance to get closer. The 11 a.m. Fugitive Clue is sponsored by Inspire Home Oxygen and CPAP. Locally owned in Lindsay and Peterborough. Mobility is a breath away. That's inspire.ca.
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0: 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The fugitive is out there. Keep looking.
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Unbelievable. Playing just great songs. 96.7 Wow FM. It's BK. I'm trying to tell myself this isn't cool, but it is cool. If you grew up watching Degrassi, Joey Jeremiah and Caitlin Ryan are coming to Peterborough. Pat Mastriani and Stacey Mistzen will be in town Saturday, October the 3rd. There's a special screening of the Degrassi movie, School's Out, followed by a live in-person Q&A with Pat and Stacey. So if Joey, Caitlin, Snake, the gang in the halls of Degrassi were part of your childhood, here is your chance to revisit it with two of the people who were actually there. I'm feeling super nostalgic. I'm sure you are, too. It's BK. We're playing just great songs. This is 96.7 Wow FM.

0: local hospital and later transferred to Toronto. United Way of Peterborough and District will reveal its 2026-27 fundraising goal when it officially launches its new campaign next week. The event will be held at the Healthy Planet Arena and will feature lunch and guest speakers. I'm Richard Evans. Everything that matters in Peterborough, you'll hear it here on 96.7 WOW FM. 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
17: This is WOW Weather.
18: Mainly cloudy today. A high of 24 will feel like 27 with the Humidex. For tonight, clear and a low of 10. For Friday, mainly sunny, a high of 21. And for Saturday, cloudy with a high of 16.
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14: 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I'm Mark Hansen. 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

Playing just great songs. 96.7 Wow FM. You heard, right? Air Supply is on tour. 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The Great Canadian Casino, Toronto, March the 6th. 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You can win them before you can buy them right now. 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That's 1-833-649-6936. That is your opportunity. Win those tickets. It's BK. We're playing just great songs. 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
1: Good morning. Mainly cloudy today. Fog patches dissipating this morning. A high of 24 will feel like 27 with the Human X. I'm Richard Evans. Here's what's happening in Peterborough. Peterborough police continue to investigate a collision that sent two people to hospital. Officers responded to a two-vehicle crash at Park Hill Road and Chandler Crescent at 7:08 Tuesday morning. Two people were taken to hospital locally before both were transferred to Toronto. Police have not yet released details about what may have caused the crash, saying the investigation remains ongoing. A new fundraising campaign is about to get underway for the United Way of Peterborough and District. The organization will hold its 2026-27 campaign launch at noon at the Healthy Planet Arena. PTBOtoday.ca caught up with CEO Jason Seguya, who says his team is eager to get the campaign rolling and connect with people from a wide range of sectors across the community.
2: It allows us to provide an opportunity not just for networking, but for an exchange of ideas. Throughout that conversation, you'll notice from the perspective of our businesses, different ways that you can get involved within a campaign. From the perspective of the nonprofits and agencies that will be present, the impact of the work that they're doing.
1: The Art Gallery of Peterborough is getting a boost in provincial funding beginning next year. The gallery says its Ontario Arts Council operating grant will increase by 7.1% for 3 years starting in 2027. The gallery also received a B-plus rating through the funding assessment. Officials say the money will help support exhibitions, care for the gallery's collection, and provide accessible art experiences for the community. Take Back the Night returns to downtown Peterborough, bringing community members together for an evening of awareness. The annual event runs from 5 to 9 p.m. at the Peterborough Square Courtyard. In sports, Peterborough Kia Pete's Hockey returns to our brother station, Freak 90.5, tonight as the Pete's open their regular season against Kingston. Catch all the action starting at 7. In the PJHL, Lakefield is off until Saturday when they play in Frankfurt. And in Major League Baseball, Toronto beat Detroit 5-1. Toronto is now a game and a half back of the final wildcard spot in the American League. I'm Richard Evans. Someone you would normally walk straight past could be the person you're looking for. The 96.7 WOW FM $10,000 fugitive is hiding in plain sight. Keep listening for clues to the identity behind the mystery. Peterborough's three-day weather next.
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10: This is WOW Weather.
1: For the remainder of today, mainly cloudy, a 40% chance of showers later this afternoon. A high of 24 should feel like 27. For tonight, clear, becoming cloudy overnight, a low of 10. For Friday, clearing in the morning, a high of 21. And for Saturday, cloudy and a high of 17.
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25: For the remainder of today, mainly cloudy, a 40% chance of showers later this afternoon, a high of 24, should feel like 27. For tonight, clear, becoming cloudy overnight, a low of 10. For Friday, clearing in the morning, a high of 21. And for Saturday, cloudy and a high of 17.

playing just the great songs. This is Wow FM. A little Mary J. break for your lunch hour, if you know what I'm saying. It's BK and Family Affair. We're playing just the great songs. This.

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Playing just great songs. 96.7 Wow FM. I can't believe we're talking regular season hockey already. But here we are, the Peterborough Petes and their home opener tonight. Wow FM will be there with a very specific reason too. Look for the Wow FM tent outside the PMC. You don't have to buy a ticket and go in, but we will have a bonus clue. A bonus clue for the $10,000 fugitive. It will not be broadcast. You got to be there in person to collect it. No, you don't have to buy a ticket. Although, I mean, it is the home opener. The Peterborough Petes welcoming Kingston tonight. It's BK. We're playing just great songs. This is 96.7 Wow FM.

0: hospital and later transferred to Toronto. United Way of Peterborough and District will reveal its 2026-27 fundraising goal when it officially launches its new campaign next week. The event will be held at the Healthy Planet Arena and will feature lunch and guest speakers. I'm Richard Evans. Everything that matters in Peterborough, you'll hear it here on 96.7 WOW FM. 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
2: This is WOW Weather.
0: For the remainder of today, mainly cloudy, a 40% chance of showers later this afternoon. A high of 24 should feel like 27. For tonight, clear, becoming cloudy overnight, a low of 10. For Friday, clearing in the morning, a high of 21. And for Saturday, cloudy and a high of 17.
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It's BK. Man, this song will give you the jam to finish off this workday on a high note.

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playing just great songs. 96.7 Wow FM. We're on day four and the fugitive is still on the loose. The $10,000 fugitive with Wow FM across Peterborough and the Kawarthas. And if you're thinking, oh no, is it day four? Is it too late to start? No, it's not. 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So if you're new, you can catch up within 5 minutes. And also text us 1-833-649-6936. Text the word fugitive and we'll send you a link right to your phone to get all caught up. And there's also a clue standing by, another puzzle piece at 2 p.m. for the Wow FM $10,000 fugitive. It's BK. We're playing just great songs on 96.7 Wow.

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We made the announcement earlier this week. Air Supply is on tour in 2027, along with Glass Tiger. What a great bill at the Great Canadian Casino in Toronto, March the 6th. 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Air Supply in the new year. That's an exciting reservation to make, is it not? It's BK. We're playing just great songs. 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Wow.

0: 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Take Back the Night will bring people together at the Peterborough Square. A candle lighting and moment of silence will lead into a downtown march around 7:30. I'm Richard Evans. 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
6: For the remainder of today, mainly cloudy, a 40% chance of showers later this afternoon. A high of 24, should feel like 27. For tonight, clear, becoming cloudy overnight, a low of 10. For Friday, clearing in the morning, a high of 21. And for Saturday, cloudy and a high of 17.

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It's BK. 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

0: local hospital and later transferred to Toronto. United Way of Peterborough and District will reveal its 2026-27 fundraising goal when it officially launches its new campaign next week. The event will be held at the Healthy Planet Arena and will feature lunch and guest speakers. I'm Richard Evans. Everything that matters in Peterborough, you'll hear it here on 96.7 WOW FM. 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
12: This is WOW Weather.
0: For the remainder of today, mainly cloudy, a 40% chance of showers later this afternoon, a high of 24 should feel like 27. For tonight, clear, becoming cloudy overnight, a low of 10. For Friday, clearing in the morning, a high of 21. And for Saturday, cloudy and a high of 17.

96.7 Wow FM, just great songs. Well, as you are well aware, the hunt began Monday at 8 a.m. I can tell you, as of this moment right here, right now, the fugitive is still out there. The fugitive now reads their own clues in their own voice. The capture area now covers not just Peterborough, but the Kawarthas as well. And the clues keep on coming through the weekend. You got one earlier today, 8 a.m. You got one at 11 a.m. You got one at 2 p.m. Another one coming your way at 5. Another one at 8. And a free bonus clue if you're off to the Pete's game tonight. Look for us outside the PMC before the game. 96.7. Wow FM, $10,000 fugitive. And just great songs. Here's Exile on Wow FM.

0: Every investigation has questions. And BK has answers. It's BK IDK. 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If you hear something or see something, then say something. 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
21: 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I'm Mark Hansen. 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
1: Good afternoon. Clear tonight with a low of 10. Here's what's happening in Peterborough. The wait is over for local sports fans. The Petes open up their regular season tonight at home against Kingston. In addition to the opening puck drop, it's also 96.7 Wow FM night. And you can get your hands on a bonus clue in the search for the 96.7 Wow FM $10,000 fugitive. 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
2: Hi, Pete. We know there'll be lots of mistakes from both teams early on. Some discipline. Hopefully I start seeing some of the shape taking place in our D zone or O zone, neutral zone, off draws, all that. So hopefully I want to see a little bit of improvement from it.
1: If you can't make it down to the game, you can listen to Peterborough Kia Pete's Hockey on our brother station, Freak 90.5, tonight beginning at 7. Peterborough police are expected to remain in the area of Monaghan Road and Chamberlain Street for much of the day as the coroner investigates a sudden death. Officers responded to calls to the area this morning just before 9. The death is not considered suspicious at this time, and no further information has been released about the person involved. Lakeland's Public Health has appointed Dr. Maxwell Tran as its new Associate Medical Officer of Health. Tran completed his medical degree in combined family medicine and public health and preventative medicine residency at the University of Toronto, also serving as chief resident for both programs. And some local children are getting new wheels thanks to a longstanding partnership between Big Brothers Big Sisters of Peterborough and Lakefield College School. The annual bike giveaway is underway right now. Since 2014, the school and its grade 10 students have donated between 10 and 12 bikes each year to children connected with the Big Brothers Big Sisters program. In sports, as mentioned, Peterborough Kia Pete's Hockey returns to our brother station, Freak 90.5, tonight. Peterborough takes on Kingston. In the PJHL, Lakefield is off until Saturday when they play in Frankfurt. The Blue Jays are off ahead of a clash with the Rangers tomorrow. And NFL Week 2 kicks off tonight with the Bills and Lions. I'm Jordan Mercier. Someone you would normally walk straight past could be the person you're looking for. The 96.7 Wow FM $10,000 fugitive is hiding in plain sight. Keep listening for clues to the identity behind the mystery. Peterborough's three-day weather, next.
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10: This is Wow Weather.
1: Clear tonight with a low of 10. Staying clear tomorrow, a high of 21. And Saturday, cloudy, a high 17.
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18: Clear tonight with a low of 10. Staying clear tomorrow, a high of 21. And Saturday, cloudy, a high 17.
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0: 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We're tomorrow with BK, who's here during your work day. 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It is the Milkman. And coming up in moments, a recap of the clues we've heard so far today in the 96.7 Wow FM $10,000 fugitive. And a reminder,
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4: Good afternoon. 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
5: We want to make sure that we have some depth in all areas. You know, you're going to come up against some injuries. You're going to come up against some bumps and bruises. We want to make sure we put ourselves in a position where if those situations occur, we've got players that are, you know, here and able to step in and not miss a beat.
4: 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There will be an increased police presence around Monaghan Road and Chamberlain Street in Peterborough as authorities investigate a sudden death. Police were called to the area around 8:45 this morning and say the coroner is now investigating. At this point, the death is not considered suspicious. A new Associate Medical Officer of Health is joining Lakeland's Public Health. Dr. Maxwell Tran brings experience in both frontline medicine and population health after training and working in communities right across Ontario. And we now know what the goal is for this year's United Way campaign. Organizers held the launch this afternoon, and they announced that they will be trying to raise $1.585 million. This year's chair is Tiffany Arcari. In sports, as mentioned, Peterborough Kia Pete's Hockey returns to our brother station, Freak 90.5, tonight as the Pete's open up the regular season against Kingston. You can listen to all the action starting at 7. In the PJHL, the Lakefield Chiefs are off until Saturday when they play in Frankfurt. The Blue Jays are off tonight. They'll open up a series with the Texas Rangers tomorrow. And week 2 kicks off as the Bills and Lions meet up. I'm Jordan Mercier. The hunt is now underway. The 96.7 Wow FM $10,000 fugitive is somewhere in Peterborough in the Kawarthas. 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
9: Clear tonight with a low of 10. Staying clear tomorrow, a high of 21. And Saturday, cloudy, a high 17.

0: 96.7 Wow FM. The hunt began this past Monday, 8 a.m. The fugitive is still out there and still checking in multiple times each and every day with clues in their own voice for the first time ever. And a reminder, the capture area has been expanded. It now includes Peterborough, but also the Kawarthas.
1: How's the investigation going? Here's your afternoon clue recap with Milkman. 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
0: Yes, the fugitive is still out there. $10,000 still waiting. And today could be the day that you get close, especially because these clues, it's not just me, right? These clues, like, the fugitive is clearly, like, almost dying to give this away. Like, these clues, I'm sure, are very obvious to someone. I hope it's you. Let's recap them for you indeed. So at 8 o'clock this morning, the fugitive came on the air to say five people could end this hunt tonight by remembering half of something we once shared. So that would be dinner for six, if it was half a meal. You know, and yesterday we had like a bit of a restaurant clue there with that rapper. That's what I'm leaning towards anyway. What about you? 11 o'clock this morning, we heard from the fugitive again, who said, someone listening right now has complained to me about something I was responsible for organizing. That does not narrow it down nearly as much as it should. Because for a moment there, it's like, okay, this is obvious. But no, apparently it does not narrow it down nearly as much as it should. Okay, 2 o'clock this afternoon, we heard from the fugitive again in their own voice to say, I cannot swim elegantly, run quickly, or tolerate a line cutter, but I can organize almost anything. Oh, man. And just a short time ago, the fugitive was here to say, I still know TL better than anyone. TL. Okay. You're trying to piece this together. You think you're close. A free bonus clue for you tonight, by the way. The Peterborough Pete's in action. We will be set up just outside the PMC before the game. You cannot miss us. If you want those clues again, simply text us at 1-833-0-WOW-FM. 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And remember, if you think you know who this is, you must ask them in a very specific manner. Are you the 96.7 Wow FM $10,000 fugitive? 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
17: This is WOW Weather.
18: Clear tonight with a low of 10. Staying clear tomorrow, a high of 21. And Saturday cloudy, a high 17.

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15: The Peterborough Terry Fox Run is happening on Sunday, September 20th at Nichols Oval Park with a ribbon cutting at 9. 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
3: Good evening. Clear tonight with a low of 10. Here's what's happening in Peterborough. The wait is over for local sports fans. The Petes open up their regular season tonight at home against Kingston. In addition to the opening puck drop, it's also 96.7 WOW FM nights, and you can get your hands on a bonus clue in the search for the 96.7 WOW FM $10,000 fugitive. 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
4: Hi, Kim Pete. We know there'll be lots of mistakes from both teams early on. Some discipline. Hopefully I start seeing some of the shape taking place in our D zone or O zone, neutral zone, off draws, all that. So hopefully I want to see a little bit of improvement from it.
3: If you can't make it down to the game, you can listen to Peterborough Kia Pete's Hockey on our brother station, Freak 90.5, tonight beginning at 7. Peterborough police are expected to remain in the area of Monaghan Road and Chamberlain Street for much of the day as the coroner investigates a sudden death. Officers responded to calls to the area this morning just before 9. The death is not considered suspicious at this time, and no further information has been released about the person involved. Lakelands Public Health has appointed Dr. Maxwell Tran as its new Associate Medical Officer of Health. Tran completed his medical degree in combined family medicine and public health and preventative medicine residency at the University of Toronto, also serving as chief resident for both programs. And some local children are getting new wheels thanks to a long-standing partnership between Big Brothers Big Sisters of Peterborough and Lakefield College School. The annual bike giveaway is underway right now. Since 2014, the school and its grade 10 students have donated between 10 and 12 bikes each year to children connected with the Big Brothers Big Sisters program. In sports, as mentioned, Peterborough Kia Pete's Hockey returns to our brother station, Freak 90.5, tonight. Peterborough takes on Kingston. In the PJHL, Lakefield is off until Saturday when they play in Frankfurt. The Blue Jays are off ahead of a clash with the Rangers tomorrow. And NFL Week 2 kicks off tonight with the Bills and Lions. I'm Jordan Mercier. Someone you would normally walk straight past could be the person you're looking for. The 96.7 WOW FM $10,000 fugitive is hiding in plain sight. Keep listening for clues to the identity behind the mystery. Peterborough's three-day weather, next.
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2: This is WOW Weather.
3: Clear tonight with a low of 10. Staying clear tomorrow, a high of 21. And Saturday cloudy, a high 17.
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11: This is WOW Weather.
12: Clear tonight with a low of 10. Staying clear tomorrow, a high of 21. And Saturday cloudy, a high 17.

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Pete's with a home game tonight. In fact, we are set up right now outside the PMC. You'll want to drop by and say hello, because when you do, you get yourself a free bonus clue for the 96.7 Wow FM $10,000 fugitive. Still out there somewhere, I know. It's driving you crazy, me too. And that's what makes it fun. 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

0: 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And BK has answers. It's BK IDK. 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
22: Clear tonight with a low of 10. Staying clear tomorrow, a high of 21. And Saturday cloudy, a high 17.

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0: 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And BK has answers. It's BK IDK. 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
1: 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We got another clue from the fugitive, the $10,000 fugitive. 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There was a special clue tonight, by the way. The Pete's home opener tonight against the Kingston Frontenacs. We were out at the PMC tonight giving out some clues only for Pete's fans. So hopefully that helps somebody find the fugitive. Van Halen, Can't Stop Loving You on WOW FM.